0: Let's go.
1: Centraal Plus.
2: No thank you is what I should have said. I should be in bed, but temptations of trouble on my tongue. Trouble's yet to come.
3: One sip,
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3: One hit,
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2: 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But I give in so easily, and no thank you.

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My blood is pumping, I can see the end is right in front of me. Don't

There's times when like you find it hard to hold on to something that was never meant to be held on to.

But if you carry on abusing, you'll be robbed from us. I refuse to lose another friend to drugs. Just come home.

one shot, one opportunity, to seize everything you ever wanted, one moment, that you capture it.